0: step back, ladies, download your app. I'm the party application rocking just like that.
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0: 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Ooh, that was a better 92.9
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2: 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Or better yet, go to Times Square, take a picture of me with a Kodak. 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And tonight, let's enjoy life.

0: Love stinks. Ooh, that was a good one. Ooh, that was a good one. Ooh, that was a bad
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2: Radio Disney te llega.